0: consider a friend, and yeah, really happy for him to kind of serve our country for sure.
1: I was teasing Al, and I said he has to go AWOL and get back into a car.
0: Yes, I agree. I'm trying to convince him when he comes back to get back in the car. So we'll see what happens.
1: Okay. Well, let's recap once again. It's the second annual Gravely Mowers Fan Night presented by Watertown Lawn and Garden this Sunday, 6 o'clock, and it's a free grandstand admission for everybody, but there's a lot of other activities going on. Just kind of recap what's going on again.
0: Yeah, so we'll start the afternoon off with the car show from 1 to 4 p.m. We'll have awards, People's Choice, Best of Show, Best Truck, and Best Car. So bring out anything that you've got, street rods, hot rods, any sort of vehicle that you want to show off. We'll have free SDSU ice cream when the gates open at 4:30, sponsored by Marotte's Painting. 6:05 inflatables throughout the day. We'll have pit tours sponsored by Cloud9 Bar and Casino. And then Watertown Shamrocks coming out. You'll be able to meet the team and the mascot as well for that. And then we'll have door prizes at intermission time for lucky fans that come that are in attendance there. And then we'll also do food specials in the afternoon. I believe we're going to do a burger and brat special throughout the afternoon. So if you want to come on out for lunch and go through the car show, we'll have food out there as well for that. So, and then, of course, the big night, the racing gets underway at 6 o'clock. And again, just a huge thank you to Gravely Mowers and Watertown Lawn and Garden for their support of this event.
1: It's hard to believe it's a track championship time coming up here in 2 weeks. And then we'll have a couple for the fall race, and then we'll be done for the season already.
0: Yeah, it's kind of crazy. The summer goes by fast, and I don't know where this summer went, but it really went by fast. And, of course, yeah, like Rod said, season championship right around the corner. So one thing I should mention before we go here is if anybody has any interest in donating to the payouts for the classes that we have running that night, they can get a hold of myself or Vicki Good to donate into those purses. Watch our Facebook page as well. Purses were announced today for the top five positions. So just kind of pay attention to that. It's always fun to watch those pots grow and the people support the payout as well. So,
1: all righty. Well, anything else we could add there, Josh?
0: I don't think so, Rod. I think we covered everything. Just looking forward to seeing everybody out at the racetrack on Sunday.
1: All right. Well, thanks for being with us, and I'm sure we'll be doing it again next year.
0: Sounds good, Rod. We'll see you later.
1: Okay, you bet. Josh Finstead in charge, along with Vicki Good, as they do the second annual Gravely Mowers Fan Night presented by Watertown Lawn and Garden, and it's this Sunday at 6 o'clock at Casino Speedway. 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

0: 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And just a few more shows I'll get done here about the middle of September. So just a few shows left here for 2026. Nice to have this guy back on the track after missing, maybe about two-thirds of the season or so. Mr. Scott Harrington joins us. Scott, welcome.
1: Hey, Rod. How you doing?
0: I'm doing just fine. And nice to see you back on the track, as is mentioned. And kind of took you for a loop, I guess you could say, earlier before the season started when they had a big meeting for the Gen X late models. And they said they weren't going to allow Dodges. Is that the deal? And kind of caught you by surprise, and you missed a big chunk of the season.
1: Yeah. Apparently they just thought after 5 years or 6 years of whatever, they just thought they'd change the rules on me. So, and we didn't have any motors available.
0: Mm-hmm.
1: And so we didn't even give them that last year grace period.
0: So that was caught you. Now, when did they have that meeting?
1: That was around November, October.
0: Oh, was it?
1: Somewhere in there.
0: Okay, so.
1: Yeah, it was maybe around November, December.
0: Okay, so
1: excuse me if I get distracted. I got a toddler chasing me.
0: Oh, that's fine. That's fine. They can be on the show too. So, but that would be around the Wasota big meeting, I guess, the banquet or something, huh?
1: Yeah, it was probably around that time.
0: Oh, really?
1: And I guess the way the limiteds work is the drivers can submit rule votes. So if you have one driver that dislikes you, he could put a rule in to get rid of you, despite never being caught illegal or never even being checked, really.
0: Oh, wow. Okay, well, that caught you by...
1: I think it was a bunch of poor sportsmanship, to be honest. The whole room voted me out, 22-2.
0: Really?
1: I think they all just had some sort of perceived threat from us, and I don't get it, but...
0: Hmm. Wow.
1: I guess this is how it goes.
0: Well, I'm going to have to show up to that meeting and do some protesting for you. So,
1: yeah.
0: But,
1: well, we just got up and walked out. We said, okay, well, I just see you guys later. If you don't want us to race against you, we won't race against you.
0: Wow. Okay. Well, I did. I was asking around. I said, whatever happened to Scott Harrington? And Wade Terrell was the one who told me about what happened at that big meeting, and they decided on that, and that caught me by surprise as well. But you.
1: Yep, and we actually had plans to run Wasota late model to start the year, but putting together our motor just didn't go to plan. That's basically what happened.
0: Okay.
1: So we should have had a full season of Wasota late model, but they changed the rules on us pretty last minute. They claimed they gave us one more year to run Dodge, but we didn't have any Dodges. We had to build one, so it didn't make any sense to build one for one more year. So.
0: Oh, wow. Okay.
1: We just sold parts we had, and then we started building the Wasota late model motor.
0: Well, before you got into the Wasota late model, you came back here a few weeks ago, and you was in a Midwest Modified.
1: Yeah, we just tried to do some racing of some sort. We didn't have our late model together yet. We'd found a used motor, but we just wanted to do some sort of racing, and luckily my friend Jacob Cavasso had a car that he wasn't using, so he gracefully let us run it, and we actually did okay. I think we got top five first night out of the year, different car, you know, just kind of winging it. Worked out fun.
0: Just in Watertown that one time?
1: Yep. We ran it. We only bought a temporary license, and we just ran it once. And
0: okay. All right. Well.
1: We had to run the Wasota late model. We just didn't together yet.
0: Okay.
1: Well, if we don't have it together, we'll run his car and just screw off.
0: Well, now you got the Wasota late model back together, and then you raced in the Tri-State late model special this past Saturday, and you finished 18th, but, man, a lot of tough competition.
1: Oh, yeah, yep. Yeah, we had a great heat race. The feature, they didn't have nothing in the setup-wise. I wasn't good, but in the heat race, we really had something for him. We almost got second from fifth, and I was really impressed with the car compared to the

0: we ran the shocks off the limited package, and it wasn't right. It was just pretty much a see if the motor runs type of weekend. And now this last weekend against Tri-State, we actually had a little bit better shock setup, so that we definitely saved some time there.
1: Okay, well, looking forward. So it's pretty much your same late model, just turn it into, I mean, pretty much the same car.
0: Same frame.
1: And then, okay, same frame and everything?
0: Yep.
1: Okay,
0: Same frame, just different motor, different oil system, different shocks.
1: Okay, all
0: same
1: right.
0: Same body even. I didn't even really touch the nose or nothing.
1: Okay.
0: Basically the same deal. That first weekend we had out was actually same exact car, shocks and everything, with just a Wissota motor.
1: Okay.
0: Turns out it was a mistake.
1: One guy I miss seeing at the track is your uncle Donnie Harrington.
0: Oh, yeah. Dude, we just put his tribute sticker on just a couple days ago, actually.
1: How long has that been, though?
0: Oh, I don't know. It's probably been a couple of years by now.
1: I was going to say about 5 years, 4 or 5 years or so, yeah.
0: Yeah, it could be, yeah.
1: I miss his blue plumber pickup, you know, or his truck driving around town, and you can see it coming from a long ways away. Hey, Donnie's coming, so you got to get ready to wave.
0: Yep, definitely, yep.
1: Okay.
0: You know?
1: So,
0: definitely. So, miss him for sure.
1: Yeah, I do too. Well, where are we going to race this week? You just going to stay Watertown time, or are you going to be traveling a little bit with the car, or what?
0: Well, we got a couple changes to make to the car, and if we get everything together in time, I think we'll probably go to Aberdeen.
1: Okay.
0: See if we can't disrupt the season championship somehow.
1: That's one way to do it. Yeah, and then Watertown, too, with the free night. It's a big free night coming up this week, too, so yeah. Well, how about
0: our goal is to get as much racing in as we can, you know, since we have kind of a limited schedule this year.
1: Yeah, you got the Wissota 100 coming up. You got also the Big John Seitz Memorial Race, and then maybe you can go to some of those big ones.
0: Yeah. We figure we could probably get another 10 shows or so.
1: Okay.
0: Maybe another 8 or so. As much seat time as I can get in this late model to start next year would be great. The shocks and setup are definitely different than the limited.
1: All right. Well, how about your sponsors?
0: This year we only got a couple. We had HR One Stop out of Wabi, which is our family business, and then Crowd Oil, our local C store, out of Sioux Falls, is our sponsor. So
1: you're gonna have to start walking the streets of Wabi and let's get some sponsors.
0: Yeah. Well, hopefully we have some luck in the Wissota late model, and people want to sponsor us. That'd be cool.
1: How about the toddlers? What are their names and how old are they?
0: 2-year-old just turned 3. His name is Noah. It's my son. And then his cousin is also here for the day. That's Henry. He's 4. And this last April, I had a daughter.
1: Oh, okay.
0: She's about 4 months. So it was actually a good season to start out slow, to be honest.
1: All future drivers.
0: Yep, possibly, yep.
1: Yeah, starting the go-karts and then move up. Yeah, so.
0: Heck yeah.
1: Oh, anything else we could add?
0: I just want people to know that we didn't voluntarily leave the limited class. They pretty much kicked us out.
1: Okay.
0: And without any sort of teching or anything, I never even got whistled. They never even checked anything. They just said, no more.
1: Really?
0: Keep going.
1: Huh.
0: Yeah, so, actually, the person behind it was actually number 50, Ben Wolden. Just want to go ahead and call him out for being a poor sport.
1: Okay. All right.
0: Yeah, so it'll be nice to go up against him in one sort of late model.
1: Okay. Well, you'll get your revenge.
0: Oh, you're done right.
1: So,
0: well, I'm
1: glad to have you back on the track, and we'll do it again down the road. Good luck.
0: All right. Thanks, Rod.
1: Okay,
0: thanks for having me.
1: You bet. That is Scott Harrington up there in Wabi. Nice to have him back on the track in a Wissota late model. But very interesting of what happened with the Gen X late model deal. Back with more of the Dakota Racing Show right after this.
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0: And we continue with the interviews on the Dakota Racing Show on this Monday night. Rod Lending with you. Glad that everybody's out there listening. We're going to talk some Mod 4 racing. We don't do that much around here. Mod 4's made it to the Casino Speedway a couple years ago, but this guy has been doing quite well here in Wasota. We go all the way over to St. Cloud, Minnesota with Dustin Holquist. Dustin, welcome.
1: Hey, thanks for having me on here.
0: Yes, and what a nice season. Actually, three seasons in a row that you've done. You're the defending Mod 4 champion, and you got a real good shot of winning it again this year. 19 wins is what we got listed here with the national points, and yeah, you're doing great.
1: Yeah, I picked up 20, my 20th last Thursday over in Wilmer, so.
0: Okay.
1: So yeah, we're sitting at 20 currently, but yeah, it's been a year, that's for sure.
0: Yeah, Connor Bruce, 23 behind you. Ashton Schwinn, Tyler Larson, Dean Larson. Your dad right now is in seventh place, so he's having a nice year.
1: Yeah, for the luck he's had, yeah, he's still up in the top 10, so we're happy about that.
0: So. I bet he's pretty unhappy about one of his favorite guys that passed away from Milbank. Wayne Jakewood passed away.
1: Yeah, that's a tough deal. Old Dr. Jake, he was quite the character. A lot of fun to stop in the shop and BS with. Dad did that pretty regularly when he was back home there.
0: Oh, yeah, he was always one of my favorites. If you needed some food, you got into the pits and they'd give it to you.
1: Oh, absolutely. Yep.
0: Yeah, he and his brother Kenny. Kenny died about 10 years ago, so yeah, those guys are going to be missed.
1: Yes, for sure.
0: Go back. Last year, as I said, you're the defending champ. You beat Dean Larson by 10 points, and then Ashton Swin was 18 out, and Clint Jensen from Midland, from South Dakota, 22 out. So congratulations on that. But then the year before, Dean Larson won it, and he beat you by 1 point, so that's got to be a pain in the butt. And your dad finished third; he was 70 out. So, but how frustrating is that when you race all season and you lose by 1 point?
1: I mean, when I 2018, I was chasing it and I lost it by 5 points there.
0: Yeah.
1: And then the next couple of years, I got really go after it that hard. I probably should have. Losing it to Dean and stuff there that time, it was just I didn't travel like I should have. So that was probably my own fault for losing it. I'm not frustrated at all. I mean, I've kind of did what I needed to do, and this year really never started out to be anything as far as chasing points. It's just the car's been just really good, and by winning the races we have, it just put us there. So we're pretty fortunate for that.
0: See, if you go by point average in 2024, Dean won 33 features. You had 17. He raced in 69 features. You only raced in 45, so they should go by point average, and he would have won it.
1: Right. Yeah. Yep. Nope. Exactly. Yeah. And this year, we're at 31 races. All

0: together. So, I mean, we haven't really raced super hard this year either, just trying to stay a little more local and stuff with the price of everything. So,
1: yeah, isn't that the truth? Isn't that the truth? So how long have you been racing? Let's go to the beginning, I suppose, with your dad, too, and in all of his racing that he has done.
0: I'm thinking this is 23, maybe 24 years. I can't remember for sure.
1: Okay.
0: Yeah, I think it's 23 years, I'm thinking. I think it was like 03 or 04, somewhere in that area. I can't remember 100%. It's been so dang long and so many races ago.
1: Yeah. And Mod 4s all the time, or did you start out in street stock, or what?
0: No. I originally started out in the two-man cruisers in Montevideo.
1: Oh, sure. Okay, yeah.
0: When they had them, and then me and a buddy were racing, and then my buddy actually hurt his back, so then Dad jumped in with me to race, and that's kind of how he got started racing. And then we did that for, I don't know, 4 or 5 years, something like that. Got a super stock for a year, and then Dad got one of them as well. And then I jumped in the Mod 4s in, like, I think it was 2012, okay. If I remember right. Okay. 2011, 2012, something along them lines, and been doing them ever since.
1: Yeah. Now, your dad, yeah, he has to drive quite a ways to get to a track for Mod 4s. You don't have to drive so far, but you guys do a lot of traveling. And, I mean, even Dean Larson for a long time, he was driving all the way out to Black Hills Speedway and racing some long ways to do some racing.
0: Yeah, he's a little crazier than him. Dad had a little easier this year. He's actually, this summer, he's been living up here in St. Cloud working for the boss here at the racetrack, so he's been helping out at the track. So it's been a little shorter distance for him for this year, finally, so that's been nice.
1: Okay. How about the car? Same car as last year or what?
0: Yeah, same chassis. I've had this one since 23, I believe. I built this one new in 23. Okay. And planning on potentially building a new one next year. We'll see what I get for time. I just get lazy and don't want to build myself a new car. I'm too busy doing other things.
1: Okay.
0: So.
1: And how about your sponsors?
0: I got Collins Brothers Towing, Wallace Construction, Pike's Grain Bin and Excavating, Wagaman Brothers, Rocky Acres Ranch, Texas Brothers Screen Printing, Ringdahl Architects, Dirt Slayer Chassis, Fox Shocks by Dan Ebert, and I believe that is it.
1: That is it. Okay. And how about the number 5? How'd you come up with the 5?
0: So the 5 was originally my dad's number when he raced for a couple of years back in the day.
1: Oh, okay.
0: So, yep, my grandpa raced back in Canby, I believe.
1: Oh, sure.
0: And did he go to in Watertown? Yeah. Yep, okay. Canby and Watertown. He raced a few times there. Yep.
1: Okay. And any future drivers that are going to be in the family? Your kids?
0: Well,
1: or?
0: Actually, my, Ella, she didn't want to do it a few years back, and then now she's a senior this year, so, but my fiance, we just got her a Hornet, and unfortunately the motor went south on it after the first night, so we've been trying to get that fixed back up so she can get back going again, but as of now, that's kind of it right now for anybody new in the family doing any racing.
1: So what is her name? Your fiance?
0: Caitlin.
1: Caitlin, okay. And
0: yep.
1: She just gets into the car and it blows up and she says, is this the way it's going to be all the time?
0: Well, she's seen enough with that me. I'm on my fourth motor this year, so she's seen it a time or two. So, but
1: that's cool.
0: All right. Yeah, her stuff's a little harder to find than mine, so.
1: I bet it is. So yeah. where are you going to be racing at this week?
0: This week, we'll probably be in Wilmer on Thursday night, and then for sure we'll be at Granite City on Sunday, and if I'm going to go anywhere over to Brainerd or not, but for sure Wilmer and Granite.
1: That track championship over at Wilmer.
0: Yep.
1: Yeah, so it's
0: yeah, hard. And at Granite both. They're both track championship nights.
1: Yeah, it's hard to believe it's that time of the season already.
0: I know. Yeah, this year's kind of flown by. I mean, it kind of seemed like Mother Nature didn't cooperate with cold and whatnot for quite a bit, and then we got hot, and all of a sudden half the

0: summer's over already.
1: Okay. Well, congratulations on your success, and looking forward to see if you hold on and win the track champ or the national title, I should say, the national title. And I'll get you on the show again down the road. Good luck.
0: I appreciate it, sir. Thank you very much.
1: Okay, you bet. That is Dustin Hoquist, St. Cloud, Minnesota, the Mod 4, winning the national points, going for two in a row. Back with more right after this. 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That's 605-532-3691, Clark Community Oil in Clark. 7:27 is our time. It is the Dakota Racing Show here on KDLO. Let's get to the results as we're heading into track championship time for some of these tracks, and then some other tracks. Casino Speedway is one. Track championship will be in 2 weeks. But the KRA Speedway in Wilmer, Aston Martin won the Pier Stocks, and the kids are doing great this year. Levi Rant did win the Street Stock feature. Justin Vogel, Joe Martin in third, Zachary Flickinger in fourth. And then in the Midwest Mods, Jake Smith, Brady Larson, Justin Borkland, Landon Rant, Chance Cadet. And then in the Mod 4s, there's Dustin Hoquist winning that, Connor Bruce, Tyler Larson. And then in the Superstocks, Dexton Cook. What a weekend he had, really. Zach Schultz, Jay Hetke, Colston Schultz was your top four. And then the A-Mods, Mike Stearns, he went over there to Wilmer. Brian Hobbin, Jake Knapper, Donnie Eichens, and Peter Lockin. And then in the Hornets, it was Braxton Schmitz and Thomas Kruger was your top two as they get ready for the track championship in Wilmer. Let's see, Brown County Speedway in Aberdeen, back to racing in about 3 weeks because they had to wait until the Brown County Fair was done. And late models, Cole Sirian got the win. Josh Gorczewski, Chase Gilling, Kent Arment, and Chad Becker. And then in the Midwest Mods, there's Dawson Zabel again. Jake Rannick, Taylor Schmidt, Nick Perry, Ryan Ost. One guy that I saw, Zach Lacqua. I hadn't seen that name in racing for quite a while. But Zach Lacqua in the 20 car, 2DR, I should say. He had a good run. He started 20th, and he finished 11th out of Watertown. So nice to see Zach. Got Scott Harrington back on the track and Zach Lacqua back on the track as well. So in the A-Mods, Kent Arment, Mike Stearns, Tony Connell, Denver Nickerson, Jesse Young. Another big win for Showtime is what we call him. Street Stocks, Kyle Bertram, Michael Bogue, Jody Michelson, Billy Crist, Chris Sayre was your top five. And then Superstocks, there's that name, Trevor Nelson, Bryson North, Mike Rowader, Austin Arbogast, and Kyle Elson out of Bath was your top five. And then they had the Legend Cars with Dusty Mund out of Lisbon, North Dakota, winning that. So I'll run down the point standings for Aberdeen here in just a little bit. Same thing with Wilmer and some of these other tracks that are heading into the track championship. In the Fiesta City Speedway on Friday, Justin Epps won the stock cars. Pier Stocks, I should say. In the Midwest Mods, there's that name, Scott Tofty. He won back-to-back features there, and he's first time in about 30 years that he had won there. So I'm going to get him on the show next week. Tyler Winman, Ryan Flatten, Tim Canton, Justin Buckland was your top five. And then in the Street Stocks with Mike Jans getting another win out of Clarkfield, Justin Vogel, Alex Grenager, Colton Schuler, Landon Albertson was your top ones. Superstocks, Dexton Cook, Carter Reitz, Ryan Satter. And they were the top three anyway. And then in the late models with Dexton Cook winning that. And Jack Caranda, Jordan Tullickson was your top three. And the Hornets with Brandon Lawaji getting that win. And William Lang out of Staples, Minnesota. Adam Vanderstein was your top three. So that's what's happening. Track championship coming up here in Montevideo. I-94 Speedway in Fergus. I did get a hold of Ron Krogh, and we'll be talking on the air next week, talking about the track championship, running down the final points of both Wilmer and Fergus Falls.
2: But the A-Mods feature there, Joseph Thomas from Glendon, Minnesota, Brady Gerdes, Justin Fremming, Travis Sauer, and Brendan Blasek. Don't see anybody else here from around this area. Nope, I didn't see anybody. Okay, the Midwest Mods with Landon Rant winning that. Taylor Bitson, Jake Smith, Tyler Bitson, Corey Stork. Those are your ones. And then Tommy Nichols, he finished 11th. And then we go over to flipping the pages here. If I can, it's kind of hard to grab onto the pages sometimes. Street Stocks with Kyle Dykoff, Eric Riley, Levi Rant, Mark Bloom, and Braden Blasek. Braden Fleck was your top five. Cole Kanagieser was your top six anyway. Tony Miller, as I said, from Browns Valley, has been having a nice season. He finished in the eighth spot. And then we flip the pages here over to the Hornets. Kristen Cass, there's that name from Fairmont, North Dakota. And Braxton Schmitz from Richmond, Minnesota. And the Gen X late models, Parker Gilbertson, Trevor Walsh, Ben Walden, Travis Salver, Tony Croninger was your top five. Blake Swenson, he finished in ninth. And I'll run down the points, too. I got some updated points for the Gen X late models here in just a little bit. Up there at Grand Forks at River City Speedway, the NOSA 410 Sprinters, Greg Nicko from Minot, North Dakota, Amelia Eisencheck from Fargo, that's Donnie Schatz's niece. She started 14th, came all the way and finished second. Nice run for her. And had the Legend Cars, too, with Ryan Bresseth from Elam, Minnesota. And they got the Street Stocks with Cole Grieseth getting another win from Harwood. He needs all those wins to stay up with Rant. Greg Jost, John Halverson, Doug Van Mill. I remember when Doug Van Mill was racing a Mod 4. And Jeremy Gust was your top five. And the Midwest Modifieds with Kenna Breidenbach, female there, with Joey Borg, Austin Hunter, Max Maddox Klassen, and Frank Viert was your top five, but Kenna, female there, winning the win. And then they had the 305 sprinters as well. So that's what happened up in Grand Forks. Ogilvy, they raced on Friday, and they had the World of Outlaw Sprint Cars with the Sheldon Hoddenchild from Wooster, Ohio, Carson Macedo, Garrett Williams, Williamson, I should say, Bill Belang, and also Logan Schuchart. Let's see, David Gravel, who won the big money down at Houston Speedway from Watertown, Connecticut. He finished 7th. Donnie Schatz from Fargo, he finished 9th. And then also Dominic DeBesch from Brookings, South Dakota, there finished 17th. And Ryan Bickett from Ramona, South Dakota, finished 18th. So there you go, that's what happened. I think that's all they had was just those sprint cars. Let me see here. Yep, it's all sprinters, all sprinters. All see, the David Gravel was one of the top ones in the hot laps. Yeah, there you go. That's all they had was just those sprints. Now, the Tri-State late models, Casino Speedway on Saturday. But before that, they were down at Rock Rapids, Iowa. And J.T. Wansman, he won at Cody Thompson from Sioux City. Trevor Anderson from Watertown, third. Corey Dumpert, he finished 4th. And Chris Pulsrek, he finished in the top 5. Now, Cody Martin was there from Mitchell. I haven't seen that name for a while. He finished 8th. And then they got John Hoyne and Gary Brown Jr., Justin Carlin. Had quite a few that broke down. But when I give you the points, there's a big change in the points, too, when it comes to the Tri-State late models, as Trevor Anderson has moved down to 3rd. We already ran down the results at Casino with Levi Rant winning the Street Stocks, Landon Rant winning the Midwest Mods, and then Tommy Nichols, Joseph Thomas, he won the A-Mods, and then in the Hornets, it was Kristen Cast, and also Dylan Kromschroeder from Forreston, Minnesota, was the Super Stock, making a special appearance at Casino. And Corey Dumpert won the Tri-State Late Models. So there you go. They did have a makeup race at Cheyenne Speedway up in Lisbon, North Dakota. And that was on Sunday. They raced them actually during the day, the way that it looks. But they had the Hornets with Tempest Throne from Litchfield, North Dakota, winning that. They did have the Street Stocks with Cole Grieseth from Harwood, North Dakota, Mike Munt, Adam Daney, also Tony Smith, and Casey Usatis from Nome, North Dakota was your top five. But Ashley Wampler from Hecla was there. She finished ninth. And then they had the Legend Cars. And then they did have the Midwest Modifieds with Jaron Whipstead, Nate Reinke, and Kyle Anderson was your top three. So they had a few Wissota classes up there, a couple of them. And also Granite City, as they get ready for their season championship coming up this Sunday. And Tommy Pagonis from Princeton, Minnesota, won the Street Stocks. Kyle Holland, Levi Rant was third. Those guys, those Rants, they just travel all over the place, don't they? Midwest Mods with Ryan Putnam. Devin Fiquette, Landon Rant was third. And Dustin Nelson and Blake Adams was your top five. Hornets went to William Lang and Kristen Cast. Scott Erickson was your top three. The Mod 4s, Connor Bruce, Chad Erlinson, Dustin Hoquist finished third. Tyler Larson and Kyle Thell was your top five. Bob Hoquist finished in sixth. So I should have talked when I talked to Dustin, should have talked to him about some of them other races. Shane Sobrowski won the Midwest Mods. J.T. Johnson, Joseph Thomas was your top five. In the Superstocks, it was Shane Sobrowski there, Dexton Cook, and Dylan Nelson was your top ones. And then they had the Crown Vic cars as well. So, but they get ready for their track championship. Up in Fargo, they had the Northern Light Model Tour, and their track is called Fix It Forward Speedway at West Fargo, North Dakota. Tyler Peterson got the win. Mike Grieseth was second. Shane Edgington, he drove Scott Ward's car. He finished third. Brad Sang and Cole Schill was your top five. Let's see, anybody else here to mention, I should say, going down the line. Yeah, pretty much I didn't see anybody really other than maybe I should say Shane Edgington driving Scott Ward's car, only a South Dakota boy, I guess. But Mitch Johnson, too, the old guy, too, did a great job. He finished in 18th. And, yeah, it's nice to see some of them older guys back racing. But they raced up there at Fix-It Forward Speedway in West Fargo, North Dakota. I'm going to have to look up and see what that means. Now, let's just look at some point standings here as we head into the track championship. And things are pretty tight. In Wilmer, Mason Fester, only 14 years old, 16.8 over Ashton Martin. And then in the Street Stocks, Justin Vogel. Had him on the show a few times. He's the all-time winner at the Wilmer's KRA Speedway. And Justin Vogel, he leads by 37 over Joe Martin. Ethan Williams is third right now. So another title is in the makings there. Midwest Modifieds with Justin Borklin. He leads by 13 over Jason Vetterba. And Damon Vetterba, he's in third. The Mod 4s, Tyler Larson leads by 24 over Dean Larson. Andrew Christensen is 52 out. Superstocks, Zach Schultz leads by 19 over Andrew Hetke. And then the A-Mods, you got Brian Hobbin with a 56-point lead over Donnie Eichens. And then they did have the late models there and some other classes as well. But those are your up-to-date points there in Wilmer as they go into the track championship time. Brown County Speedway, they don't have their points really updated after last Friday's race. So I'll just get you what they have. This was through the 31st of July. Late models, Chad Becker leads by 9 over Kent Arment. Mike Stearns in third. Midwest Modifieds, Dawson Zabel leads by 61 over Ryan Ost. And Taylor Schmidt in third. And then in the A-Mods, Mike Stearns. And he leads by 53 over Kent Arment. Garrett Gross is third. Street Stocks, Jaden Bogue leads by 12 over Jody Michelson. Maria Broksik in third. Super Stocks, Trevor Nelson leads by 7 over Dominic Menzia. And also Caden Kemp is in third right now. Legend Cars, TJ Pfeiffer leads by 70 over Rayson Sheehan and Dusty Mund. And this is the first season for the Legend Cars, a full season there. Fiesta City Speedway in Montevideo, as they get into their track championship this Friday. The Pierce stocks, Justin Earp, he leads by two. Is it two? Yeah, is it two? Yeah, 2 points over Jason Best. And Brady Hagan is 19 out. Midwest Modifieds, Justin Barklin leads by 49 over Darren Engesser. Ethan Wallace is third. The Street Stocks, Mike Jans leads by 40-some over Alex Granager. Colton Schuler is third. Super Stocks, Travis Scott leads by 45 over Colston Schultz. He's a rookie, and Josh Roggett's third. And the Late Models with Ryan Shuffler. He leads by 118 over Jordan Tullickson. Scott Lane is in third. And the A-Mods, they just were there once. But the Hornets, Adam Vanderstein, he leads by 31 over William Lang. And Paxton Tajan is in third. And then they did have the limited late models there as well one time. Getting into I-94s, they get into their national championship, the season championship coming up this Friday. Late models, Travis Sauer leads by 68 over Danny Vane, and Ben Wolden is in third. The A-Mods, Travis Sauer winning that by 2 points over Brady Gerdes, and Joseph Thomas is third. Super Sox, Ryan Satter and Shane Sobrowski, they were only there once, so they're tied there. Midwest Modifieds, Nate Reinke, he leads by 37 over Tommy Nichols. Landon Rant is in third. In the Street Sox, Kyle Dykoff leads by 31 over Levi Rant, and Eric Riley third. In the Hornets, Kristen Cass leads by 59 over Eli Green, and Emma Nelson third. Gen X Late Models, Trevor Walsh looking for another title, leads by 17 over Ben Wolden. Jeff Nelson in third. Blake Swenson right now in fourth. So that's I-94 as they get into their track championship time. Viking Speedway Alexandria, they're getting into their track championship this coming Saturday. But Jason, I should say that Josh Music leads by 7 over Tyler Bitson in the Midwest Modifieds. Street Stocks, it's J.J. Newbreitz. He leads by 24 over Joe Martin. And then in the Hornets, it's Eli Green. Leads by 31 over Chase Gillette. And Carter Reitz is in third. Super Stocks is Carter Reitz. He's 1 point ahead of Trevor Sauer. And Bailey Rosh right now is 30 out in third. A-Mods, Dustin Bitson leads by 24 over Brady Gerdes. Justin Fremming in third. And that's at the Viking Speedway in Alexandria as they get into track championship this Saturday. Granite City Motor Park over there at St. Cloud. And their track championship coming up this Sunday. Street Stocks, Levi Rant leads by 16 over Braden Fleck. And Kyle Holland is in third. And the Hornets, it's Austin Jacobson, leads by 16 over Brandon Buchitz. And then in the Midwest Mods, Devin Fiquette, he leads by 3 over Blake Adams. And Dustin Nelson, third. In the Mod 4s, there's Dustin Hoquist. He leads by 17 over Connor Bruce. And Chad Erlinson, third. In the A-Mod, Shane Sobrowski leads by 13 over Blake Adams and Joseph Thomas, third. Super Stock, Shane Sobrowski winning that by 1 over Dexton Cook. And then he had the Crown Vic cars as well. Now let's look at the national points. Late models, Tyler Peterson leads by 2 over Shane Sobrowski. And Mike Stearns in 6th, Chad Becker in 8th. In the A-Mods, Blake Adams leads by 6 over Shane Sobrowski. And anybody else here? Joseph Thomas and earlier. Mike Stearns right now is in 9th. Super Sox, Dylan Nelson leads by 8 over Shane Sobrowski. And then Trevor Nelson is in 8th place right now out of Warner. Fine season that he's having. Midwest Modifieds, Blake Adams leads by 28 over Landon Rant. Joey Berg is 3rd. Tony Liker from Gillette, Wyoming, 6th. Jake Rannick from Sioux Falls in 8th right now. Street Stocks, Levi Rant leads by 8 over Cole Grieseth. Keith Tourville is in 3rd. Justin Vogel is in 4th. Maria Broksik right now in 5th. Tommy Pagonis is in 6th. Jaden Bogue is in 7th. Colton Schuler from Montevideo in 9th place. In the Mod 4s, Dustin Hoquist leads by 23 over Connor Bruce as he goes for 2 in a row. Let's see, Tyler Larson, Dean Larson, 4th and 5th. Bob Hoquist in 7th. So there you go. And the Hornets, Brady Faso, 17 wins, leads by 6 over Adam Vanderstein. And that's about it, I guess. So, yeah. Now looking at the Tri-State late models right now, Trevor Anderson coming into the weekend was leading, but now it's Corey Dumpert. He has 16.49. He leads by 15 over Cody Thompson. Trevor Anderson is 19 out, and Shane DeMay is in 4th. Chris Polzak is in 5th right now, so still some time. Now let's look at the Gen X late models national points. Has it got some much bigger money that they're racing for this year? Trevor Walsh from Watertown is at 969. Parker Gilbertson, if my eyes work right, 964. And Blake Swenson, he's having a nice season. He's at 928. Tony Croninger, Jeff Nelson, Bodie Croninger, Alex Schockert. There's your top seven anyway. So, yeah, but pretty tight, as they have 5 races left to race to the top, as they said. And they're getting ready to, send out the money, send out the trophies, I guess. Let's look at the schedules real quick here, as the once again season championship coming up this Thursday in Montevideo. In Wilmer. This Thursday. And then they have the Town Master Trailers Night. That will be on September the 4th. Aberdeen, as they have their season championship, one thing to add, they have the Aberdeen Meet the Aberdeen Wings hockey team. Autographs, photos, interviews. That's going to be at the Brown County Speedway for their track championship. And then they get ready for the Big Buck Nationals, September the 4th and 5th. And then the Winter Nationals, October the 2nd and 3rd, the Brown County Speedway. Fiesta City Speedway, as we said, the track championship coming up here this Friday, and then their season is done. I-94 Speedway in Fergus, season championship coming up. And then they get ready for the Lesota 100, September the 15th, and 16th, 17th, 18th, and 19th. And then they'll come back in October with the Scott Ingver Memorial Gopher State Showdown Practice, and those races on the October the 15th, 16th, 17th, and 18th. So a lot of big dress specials still coming up in Fergus. Black Hill Speedway just had their track championship, but they do have a big night of racing, doubleheader actually, this coming Thursday and Friday at the 9th Annual South Dakota Lottery Half Mile Nationals. The 6-day Border War, October the 27th and 28th, is coming Thursday and Friday at the Black Hill Speedway in Rapid City. Grand Forks, they come back here. Let's see. It is the World of Outlaw Sprint Cars and Late Models. And then the track championship will be on September 3rd. That's a Thursday night special. And then they'll have the Prelude to the Johnny on September the 10th. And John Seitz Memorial Race, number 1, the 11th and 12th, 13th. And then they come back on the 18th with a sprint car special, end of the season on the 25th. But, yes, still got quite a few activities in Grand Forks. Once again, Dakota State First Speedway in Huron is done. I'm going to have to get some of those track champions on. I did have Brock Stout on, one of them anyway. Looking at the Madison Speedway as they come back here on the 29th. And then they have the Labor Day Season Championship Night on September the 7th. And then on the 13th is the Lac Qui Parle County Fair Races. And then the Matdown Showdown, night number 1 and 2, October the 2nd and 3rd. But they come back racing this Saturday in Madison. The Viking Speedway, Alexandria, Minnesota, just had to get ready for their season championship, I should say, on the 29th. And then they have the Labor Day doubleheader, plus a Hornet special on September the 5th and 6th up there at Viking. Ogilvie just had this big sprint car special. They have the Smoke on the Hill Truck and Tractor Pull coming up this Friday. And then they have the track championship night on Saturday. And then they get ready for some more races October the 8th, 9th, and 10th. But you can go to Smoke on the Hill Truck and Tractor Pull on the 28th, and then the track championship I think they should have the track championship first and then have the hill, truck, and tractor pull, because you just never know what would be left on the track if they don't get it all cleaned up for the race cars. Cheyenne Speedway up there in Lisbon. Let's see here. Yeah, their final race coming up here this Thursday, the 27th. Yeah, their final race of the season is coming up here on the 27th. Wasota Late Model Challenge Series, going to be a little ways away for that. September the 2nd, 3rd, 4th, and 5th, 6th at Douglas County Gondick Law Speedway, Proctor Speedway, Grand Rapids Speedway, and Hibbing Speedway for doubleheader. So it's a little ways down the road there. The Tri-State Late Models, their next ones will be at Deer Creek, September the 5th, at Spring Valley, Minnesota Speedway, and then Cresco Speedway in Iowa on Sunday, September the 6th. The Northern Late Model Tour, they'll be at Dead Horse Creek Speedway in, up in Canada at Morden, Manitoba. And that's on August the 29th here, coming up this Saturday. And then they'll be in Grand Forks on September 3rd. At Devil's Lake on September the 4th and 5th, and then back to Grand Forks on September the 10th for their finale. Casino Speedway, as we mentioned, is the second annual Gravely Mowers Fan Night, and it's with Watertown Lawn and Garden. It is the free grandstand night for everybody to get there. So you can get there early, though, for the car show at 1 o'clock until 4. Yeah, you got the bouncy houses. You got lots of prizes that will be given away. Yeah, so get ready for that, as the races will start at 6 o'clock. And then the track championship will be on September the 6th at 6, sponsored by Watertown Ford Chrysler. And then we get ready for September the 25th and 26th for the 9th annual Autumn Classic Night 1 and 2. So there you go. That's down to the end for that. There you go. Nice show I had today. Let's see. We got to thank David Nierme from Casino Speedway. Josh Finstead telling us what's going on with the free night coming up here at Casino Speedway this Sunday. Scott Harrington and Dustin Holquist. There you go. Who's going to be on the show next week? We'll wait and see. Next week's show will be on Monday. That's August the 31st. And then after that, I'll have the show on Tuesday after Labor Day. And then I do one more show on Monday. What would that be? That would be on the 14th. And then I'm done for the season, I guess. I go into hibernation. 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I'll talk with you next Monday night, 6:30, here on KDLO with another version of the Dakota Racing Show. Rod Lenning saying good night.
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Well, the sound of summer lives right here on Classic Country. I'm Cactus Dave playing country favorites with another hour, and we have 17 more days to go. NFL fans can almost feel the season already. Got Patti Loveless now saying I'm That Kind of Girl on Classic Country. Crank it up.

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These songs can put your mind in a cowboy hat, sitting at the counter, having breakfast at Dorothy's Diner. Yeah, country music's got you covered.

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2: ABC News, I'm Stephanie Officer. The Trump administration says they're launching secondary sanctions for countries they claim doing business with Iran. Treasury Secretary Scott Bessent says President Trump is speaking to different nations, but wouldn't state which, nor a timeline. Travers.
3: The Treasury Secretary was asked a question about trying to, how they could target Chinese firms and banks that do business with Iran. And he said, we find that the best way to engage with countries is through, quote, quiet diplomacy.
2: The Department of Homeland Security confirming to ABC News they deported the wife of an Army sergeant back to Honduras today after arresting her last month in front of her six-year-old daughter. DHS officials say Christy Villafranca Trejo entered the country illegally in 2016. Her husband, Sergeant Gerard Juarez, previously told ABC News he began pursuing citizenship for his wife, hoping his service would help expedite the process. ABC News.
4: 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Chance of thunderstorms tonight, otherwise partly cloudy skies. Lows level off around 64, winds out of the south 8 to 15 miles an hour. Slight chance of thunderstorms tomorrow, daytime highs approaching 84, mainly clear skies. Clear skies tomorrow night, lows dip down to about 60. I'm meteorologist Derek Height on Watertown Radio, currently 73.
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1: As summer winds down, the Watertown Police Department is ramping up its enforcement efforts as part of National Labor Day Awareness Mobilization, cracking down on impaired drivers. Hello, I'm Officer Yurkovich. 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

There's Don Williams, and we are two-stepping under the stars tonight. Cactus Day, playing country favorites with another hour to get to. And 11 more days until the Labor Day weekend gets here, this last full week of August.

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2: I came crawling home last night, like many nights before. Finally made it to my feet as she opened up the door. And she said, "You're not gonna do this anymore." She said, "I'm gone, hard away.

0: Dolly Parton's Jolene on Classic Country. Looks like Dolly is getting an avatar. And yes, apparently, I guess Dolly is planning to keep entertaining us forever. She says she and her team are working with companies on avatar performances, but it's still in the early stages.
1: Here's the deal. 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

John Conley with classics that never go out of style here on Classic Country. I'm Cactus Dave. Here we go with another hour of your favorites. There's Tracy Byrd, one of my favorites, the Keeper of the Stars.

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2: Breaker 19, this here's a rubber duck. You got a copy on me, Big Ben? Come on. Yeah, 10-4, Big Ben, for sure, for sure. By golly, it's clean, clear to Flagtown. Come on. Yeah, it's a big 10-4 there, Big Ben. Yeah, we definitely got the front door, good buddy. Mercy sakes alive, looks like we've got us a convoy.
3: It was the dark of the moon on the 6th of June in a Kenworth pulling logs. Cab over Pete with a reefer on and a Jimmy hauling hogs. We is heading for Bear on I-10 about a mile out of Shaky Town. I says, Pigpen, this here's a rubber duck and I'm about to put the hammer down.

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3: Well, I woke up Sunday morning with no way to hold my head. That didn't hurt. And the beer I had for breakfast wasn't bad, so I had one more for dessert.

I'm weatherology meteorologist Derek Height with a significant weather update. A severe thunderstorm warning has been issued until 11:15 p.m. tonight for Day, Brown, and Marshall counties. The storm has the potential for both large hail and strong straight-line winds. Penny-sized hail and winds up to 60 miles an hour are likely as it moves southeast at 40 miles an hour. For your safety, stay inside and away from windows until the storm passes. Large hail and strong winds can easily shatter glass, causing injury. If you're caught outside, take shelter in a sturdy building or a hardtop car. Take shelter now. Again, a severe thunderstorm warning continues until 11:15 p.m. tonight for Day, Brown, and Marshall counties. Bear in mind, this storm has the potential for hail the size of pennies and winds up to 60 miles an hour are likely. 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I'm meteorologist Derek Height.

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2: ABC News, I'm Stephanie Officer. The Supreme Court in a 6-3 decision this afternoon clearing the way for President Trump to implement portions of his March executive order on mail-in voting. The court said, in essence, all the order amounted to in the court's majority view was the equivalent of an internal memo to internal staff within the executive department. ABC News legal contributor and Hofstra Law School professor James Sample.
3: The argument was the states have not yet been ordered to do anything. Therefore, the states have not yet been harmed. Therefore, the states, when they sued after this executive order was issued back in April, were in essence suing too soon.
2: Nevada's Hawk Fire has now burned through more than 15,000 acres. The National Guard has been deployed. ABC's Melissa Adan in Reno.
4: Jennifer Alvarado had to scramble when she got the call to evacuate her young daughter on that cot, still in her cheerleader uniform.
5: The Red Cross has been amazing, but we all want to go home.
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6: Here's your forecast from Watertown Radio and GoWatertown.net. Chance of thunderstorms with fog in spots tonight. Otherwise, cloudy skies expected. Lowest level off around 64. Winds out of the south, 8 to 15 miles an hour. Slight chance of thunderstorms tomorrow. Daytime highs approaching 84. Mainly clear skies develop with fog in spots early. I'm meteorologist Derek Hite on Watertown Radio. Right now, it's 70 degrees.
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I'm weatherology meteorologist Derek Height with a significant weather update. A severe thunderstorm warning continues until 11:15 p.m. tonight for Day, Brown, and Marshall counties. Both large hail and straight-line winds are possible with this storm. Penny-sized hail and winds up to 60 miles an hour are likely as it moves southeast at around 40 miles an hour. Again, a severe thunderstorm warning continues until 11:15 p.m. tonight for Day, Brown, and Marshall counties. Remember, this storm has the potential for hail the size of pennies and winds up to 60 miles an hour are likely. 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I'm meteorologist Derek Height.

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1: ABC News, I'm Stephanie Officer. The Hawk Fire in Nevada now burning across more than 15,000 acres. The National Guard is there while firefighters try to save homes from the fast-moving flames. ABC's Melissa Adon in Reno.
2: Jennifer Alvarado had to scramble when she got the call to evacuate her young daughter on that cot, still in her cheerleader uniform.
3: The Red Cross has been amazing, but we all want to go home.
1: In an exclusive interview with ABC News, Austin Metcalf's father, Jeff, says he does not believe Carmelo Anthony's conviction and prison sentence can bring his family justice. This after a judge denied Carmelo Anthony's request for a new trial in the fatal stabbing of his then 17-year-old son at a Texas high school track meet. Metcalf saying he got handed a life sentence along with the family. Now, 19-year-old Anthony was convicted of murder in June and sentenced to 35 years behind bars. This is ABC News.
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Country music has got you covered.

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The first year they had me putting wheels on Cadillacs. 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

bust in with my big lunchbox with help from my friend. I left that day with a lunchbox full of gear. I've never considered myself a thief, but GM wouldn't miss just one little piece, especially if I strung it out over several years. 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Then I got me a transmission and all the chrome. 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Now up to now my plan went all right, till we tried to put it all together one night, and that's when we noticed that something was definitely wrong. The transmission was a 53 and the motor turned out to be a 73, and when we tried to put in the bolts all the holes were gone.

0: let me warn you, it's a long home run. 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
1: I'm weatherology meteorologist Derek Height with a significant weather update. A severe thunderstorm warning continues until 1:15 a.m. this morning for Brown, Day, and Spink counties. This storm has the potential for both large hail and strong straight-line winds. Hail the size of quarters and winds up to 60 miles an hour are likely as it moves southeast at around 20 miles an hour. Again, a severe thunderstorm warning continues until 1:15 a.m. this morning for Brown, Day, and Spink counties. Bear in mind, this storm has the potential for hail the size of quarters and winds up to 60 miles an hour are likely. 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I'm meteorologist Derek Height.

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2: ABC News, I'm Stephanie Officer. A Supreme Court decision late Monday on President Trump's attempt to limit mail-in ballots ahead of the midterms. ABC's Jay O'Brien.
3: The Supreme Court giving the green light to President Trump to implement parts of an executive order aimed at limiting access to mail-in ballots while the broader issue works its way through the lower courts. Inside that executive order, requiring the Department of Homeland Security to create a federal registry of registered and eligible voters, and also requiring that the post office only send out ballots to people on those government lists.
2: The Trump administration says they're launching secondary sanctions for countries they say do business with Iran. Treasury Secretary Scott Bessent.
4: I'm not going to set timelines, but we do not have infinite patience here.
2: Tuesday marks exactly 25 years since the world lost R&B songstress Aaliyah and eight others in a tragic plane crash in the Bahamas. This is ABC News.
5: Here's your forecast from Watertown Radio and GoWatertown.net. Partly cloudy and foggy overnight with a chance of thunderstorms. Lows level off around 64. Winds out of the south, 8 to 15 miles per hour. Mainly clear skies developing with fog in spots early. Tuesday, slight chance of thunderstorms. High temperatures reach up to 84. I'm meteorologist Mandy Faluber on Watertown Radio. Currently, it's 68 degrees.
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That's Kenny Rogers and Love the World Away. You know, Toby Keith wrote this song, and he released it as his debut single in February of 1993. Here's Toby right now, and Should Have Been a Cowboy.

I'm weatherology meteorologist Derek Height with a significant weather update. A severe thunderstorm warning has been issued for sections of Clark and Spink counties until 1:45 a.m. this morning. Both large hail and straight-line winds are possible with this storm. Half-dollar size hail and winds up to 60 miles an hour are likely as it pushes east at 35 miles an hour. Again, a severe thunderstorm warning continues for portions of Clark and Spink counties until 1:45 a.m. this morning. Remember, this storm has the potential for half-dollar size hail and wind gusts to 60 miles an hour. 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I'm meteorologist Derek Height.

went back in the alley, and I kept rolling them seven and winning all them pots. My luck was so good I could do no wrong. I just kept on rolling and controlling them bones.

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That's Ronnie Millsap. And on the way, we're going to hear from Waylon Jennings. Just to satisfy...

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1: ABC News, I'm Stephanie Officer. The Hawk Fire in Nevada now burning across more than 15,000 acres. The National Guard is there while firefighters try to save homes from the flames. ABC's Melissa Adon in Reno.
2: Jennifer Alvarado had to scramble when she got the call to evacuate her young daughter on that cot, still in her cheerleader uniform.
3: The Red Cross has been amazing, but we all want to go home.
1: In an exclusive interview with ABC News, Austin Metcalf's father says he does not believe Carmelo Anthony's conviction and prison sentence can bring his family justice. This after a judge denied Carmelo Anthony's request for a new trial in the fatal stabbing of his then 17-year-old son at a Texas high school track meet. Metcalf saying he got handed a life sentence along with the rest of his family. Now, 19-year-old Anthony was convicted of murder in June and sentenced to 35 years behind bars. This is ABC News.
4: Here's your forecast from Watertown Radio and GoWatertown.net. Partly cloudy and foggy overnight with a chance of thunderstorms. Lows level off around 64. Winds out of the south, 8 to 15 miles per hour. Mainly clear skies developing with fog in spots early. Tuesday, slight chance of thunderstorms. High temperatures reach up to 84. I'm meteorologist Mandy Faluber on Watertown Radio. Currently, it's 68 degrees.
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Bubba went down to Georgia. He was looking for a soul to steal. He was in a bind because he was way behind. He was willing to make a deal. When he came across this young man sawing on a fiddle and playing it hot, and the devil jumped up on a hickory stump and said, "Boy, let me tell you what. I guess you didn't know it, but I'm a fiddle player too. And if you'd care to take a dare, I'll make a bet with you. Now you play pretty good fiddle, boy, but give the devil his due. 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
1: Williams and good old boys like me. I'm Chris Daniels. Thanks for allowing me to hang out with you and listen to all this great music still to come. We're going to hear from Janie Fricke.

I'm weatherology meteorologist Derek Hite with a significant weather update. A severe thunderstorm warning continues for sections of Hamlin and Clark counties until 3:15 a.m. this morning. The storm has the potential for both large hail and strong straight-line winds. Ping pong ball-size hail and winds up to 60 miles an hour are likely as it moves southeast at about 40 miles an hour. Again, a severe thunderstorm warning continues for portions of Hamlin and Clark counties until 3:15 a.m. this morning. Remember, this storm has the potential for hail the size of ping pong balls and winds up to 60 miles an hour are likely. 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I'm meteorologist Derek Hite.

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1: ABC News, I'm Stephanie Officer. A Supreme Court decision late Monday on President Trump's attempt to limit mail-in ballots ahead of the midterms. ABC's Jay O'Brien.
2: The Supreme Court giving the green light to President Trump to implement parts of an executive order aimed at limiting access to mail-in ballots while the broader issue works its way through the lower courts. Inside that executive order requiring the Department of Homeland Security to create a federal registry of registered and eligible voters, and also requiring that the post office only send out ballots to people on those government lists.
1: The Trump administration says they're launching secondary sanctions for countries they say do business with Iran. Treasury Secretary Scott Bessent.
3: I'm not going to set timelines, but we do not have infinite patience here.
1: Tuesday marks exactly 25 years since the world lost R&B songstress Aaliyah and eight others in a tragic plane crash in the Bahamas. This is ABC News.
4: Here's your forecast from Watertown Radio and GoWatertown.net. Partly cloudy and foggy overnight with a chance of thunderstorms. Lows level off around 64. Winds out of the south, 8 to 15 miles per hour. Mainly clear skies developing with fog in spots early. Tuesday, slight chance of thunderstorms. High temperatures reach up to 84. I'm meteorologist Mandy Faluber on Watertown Radio. Currently, it's 68 degrees.
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1: ABC News, I'm Stephanie Officer. The Hawk Fire in Nevada now burning across more than 15,000 acres. The National Guard is there while firefighters try to save homes from the fast-moving flames. ABC's Melissa Adon in Reno.
2: Jennifer Alvarado had to scramble when she got the call to evacuate her young daughter on that cot, still in her cheerleader uniform.
3: The Red Cross has been amazing, but we all want to go home.
1: In an exclusive interview with ABC News, Austin Metcalf's father, Jeff, says he does not believe Carmelo Anthony's conviction and prison sentence can bring his family justice. This after a judge denied Carmelo Anthony's request for a new trial in the fatal stabbing of his then 17-year-old son at a Texas high school track meet. Metcalf saying he got handed a life sentence along with the rest of his family. Now, 19-year-old Anthony was convicted of murder in June and sentenced to 35 years behind. This is ABC News.
4: Here's your forecast from Watertown Radio and GoWatertown.net. Partly cloudy and foggy overnight with a chance of thunderstorms. Lows level off around 64. Winds out of the south, 8 to 15 miles per hour. Mainly clear skies developing with fog in spots early. Tuesday, slight chance of thunderstorms. High temperatures reach up to 84. I'm meteorologist Mandy Faluber on Watertown Radio. Currently, it's 68 degrees.
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Denver and back home again. I always love the guitar, especially at the beginning of this song. Yeah, here's Conway Twitty and Don't Call Him a Cowboy.

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Lee Greenwood and IOU. I'm Chris Daniels, and no matter what you have planned today, I hope you have a blessed day. Still to come, Crystal Gale.

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1: ABC News, I'm Wayne Cabot. A longtime friendly neighbor now wants to put up a fence. Canada to announce retaliation today for President Trump's 50% tariff threat on cars, car parts, and steel. Trump telling Canadian leaders to fall in line or face consequences far worse than the existing tariffs. Five states with critical Senate races count Canada as a major trading partner. Four are on the border. 15 minutes outside Reno, the Hawk Fire is less than one-third contained. Tens of thousands of people in shelters are praying their homes are okay. The wife of an Army sergeant is the latest military spouse to be deported, sent to Honduras after 10 years here. Denitza James is president of the group Repatriate Our Patriots.
2: Our service members are having to fight two battles, one on the forefront, really, because we are a country at war, and at home front, making sure that their families are being taken care of.
1: DHS says having family in the military is not a free pass to violate our nation's laws. This is ABC News.
3: Here's your forecast from Watertown Radio and GoWatertown.net. Partly cloudy and foggy overnight with a chance of thunderstorms. Lows level off around 64. Winds out of the south, 8 to 15 miles per hour. Mainly clear skies developing with fog in spots early. Tuesday, slight chance of thunderstorms. High temperatures reach up to 84. I'm meteorologist Mandy Faluber on Watertown Radio. Currently, it's 68 degrees.
4: Good morning. This is Senator Mike Rounds leading you in today's Pledge of Allegiance on KDLO Country. 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Thank you.
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0: Don Williams, 1974, first of his 21 number ones. He was about to go on a mid-70s tear. Come here. We're going to go on a run, too. Keith Whitley, Alabama, Marty Robbins coming up, too.
1: Here's the deal. 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

many hours in the sun. Eyes that show some disappointment. And there's been quite a lot

0: Marty Robbins, 1970, one of his later number ones there, 14th of his 18 number ones, right in the height of his racing career. He was something else, that racing singer, songwriter, and more to come from John Conley.
1: Good morning, everyone. This is Rick Walhoff from Glacier Lakes Livestock. I'm going to start the sale around 10:30 this morning on Holstein Babies, Beef Babies, Starter Camp. Should have a good runaway babies again in today's sale. Get along always with those babies. Pretty good market yet. Bred cows and pairs to follow. Feeders then after that. I do have some packages here today. Here's 65 black steers. Heifers going to weigh 700-800 pounds. They've had two rounds of shots, no implants. 26 red heifers here. They weigh 9.5 tested open. 8 black heifers weigh 1,000. Here's 2 black steers going to weigh 7 to 8. 4 black heifers weigh 8. Plus other packages and drop-ins for today's sale. You can watch us live on DV Auction or bid online Wednesday, tomorrow, August 26th at 9 o'clock, selling slaughter cows, bulls, half fresh. Should have a good runaway of cows again for tomorrow's sale. Got a couple of hundred cows already listed. They'll be fed cows. So we got quite a few cows listing already. Last week, we had 650 cows again. And then we had like a couple of hundred fats on last week's market. 12:30 on the fat cattle. Should have a fair run of fats tomorrow, but don't have anything listed yet on the books because declining fat cattle market, cash-wise, futures market, and about any other thing you can throw at fat cattle, it's all going downhill kind of fast. But if you think of moving any fats, you give us a call here at the barn so we can contact the buyers and let them know what's coming in for tomorrow's sale. We will be receiving a weigh of fats this afternoon, tonight, first thing in the morning. Don't forget the annual sheep sale of September 12th at 12 o'clock noon. You can contact Trevor Vanwell at 881-9922 or myself, Rick Walhoff, at 881-7516. 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
1: Good morning from the newsroom. I'm Mike Tanner. In past years, the school year in Watertown has begun on a Thursday, but not this year. Today is the first day of school in the Watertown School District. Superintendent Dr. Jeff Danielson says they have around 20 new teachers in the school district this year, and they're still looking for more paraprofessionals and substitute bus drivers. The school year is scheduled to end on May 26th. A Watertown business that was heavily damaged in a car accident last week will be reopening this morning. In an email to customers, Johnson Chiropractic Clinic says they'll be open at 10 a.m. to serve their patients. Last week, a car ended up plowing through an outside wall and ended up inside the clinic, causing extensive damage to the building. A coalition of voting rights groups is suing South Dakota over the state's new voter registration law. Senate Bill 175 requires new voters to provide proof of U.S. citizenship. The voting groups argue that the process is confusing, creates unnecessary barriers, and violates federal law. The lawsuit asks the federal court to ensure South Dakota's voter registration process complies with federal law ahead of the upcoming elections. And a former Rapid City gymnastics coach is headed to prison for possession of child pornography. A federal judge recently sentenced 26-year-old Hayden Sengwa to more than 10 years behind bars. When authorities arrested him last year, Sengwa had around 15,000 illegal pictures and videos of children in his possession, some that included infants and toddlers. Get news anytime online at gowatertown.net. From the newsroom, I'm Mike Tanner.
2: Here's your forecast from Watertown Radio and gowatertown.net. Daytime highs approaching 83, with fog in spots early today, under partly cloudy skies, westerly winds 8 to 15 miles an hour. Lows level off around 60 tonight, clear skies. Mainly clear skies tomorrow. High temperatures reach up to 79. I'm meteorologist Derek Kite on Watertown Radio. Currently 64.
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Good morning on the way this hour here from Waylon, Charlie Rich, and John Denver coming right up too. In the meantime, this is a favorite day of the week, at least for me. Here's Shenandoah, Digging Sundays.

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1: Charlie Pride wrapping up our Charlie stretch there. 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And Charlie Rich with our thought for the day. 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
2: Good morning from the newsroom. I'm Mike Tanner. In past years, the school year in Watertown has begun on a Thursday, but not this year. Today is the first day of school in the Watertown School District. Superintendent Dr. Jeff Danielson says they have around 20 new teachers in the school district this year, and they're still looking for more paraprofessionals and substitute bus drivers. The school year is scheduled to end on May 26th. A Watertown business that was heavily damaged in a car accident last week will be reopening this morning. In an email to customers, Johnson Chiropractic Clinic says they'll be open at 10 a.m. to serve their patients. Last week, a car ended up plowing through an outside wall and ended up inside the clinic, causing extensive damage to the building. A coalition of voting rights groups is suing South Dakota over the state's new voter registration law. Senate Bill 175 requires new voters to provide proof of U.S. citizenship. The voting groups argue that the process is confusing, creates unnecessary barriers, and violates federal law. The lawsuit asks the federal court to ensure South Dakota's voter registration process complies with federal law ahead of the upcoming elections. And a former Rapid City gymnastics coach is headed to prison for possession of child pornography. A federal judge recently sentenced 26-year-old Hayden Sengwa to more than 10 years behind bars. When authorities arrested him last year, Sengwa had around 15,000 illegal pictures and videos of children in his possession, some that included infants and toddlers. Get news anytime online at gowatertown.net. From the newsroom, I'm Mike Tanner.
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0: One of the lesser known members of the Outlaw Movement there, Tom Paul Glazer and his brothers with the Kris Kristofferson song, and more to come here from Gene Watson and Ronnie McDowell on the way to...
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0: 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More love on the way. John Michael Montgomery, Johnny Lee, and a great one from Willie coming right up, too.
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0: 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Number one song, Grammy winner. You okay, Willie, do it your way. And more to come. Gary Stewart coming right.
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2: ABC News, I'm Wayne Cabot. This morning, with some of President Trump's 50% tariffs already in effect and more threatened, Canada expected to roll out its response. ABC's Rachel Scott.
3: From the U.S. side, the president claims that Canada wants the benefits of being a state without actually being one. From Canada's side, they say that the Trump administration and President Trump specifically cannot be trusted. They're accusing the president of essentially pulling out the rug from underneath their feet in the final hours of these negotiations, throwing curveballs their way, and essentially trying to force them into a deal that they did not want to agree to.
2: Another curveball, the president declaring he's considering renaming Lake Ontario Lake America. Wildfire now west of Dallas, racing through nearly 80 square miles. It's been about 2 weeks with no power for thousands in northwestern Indiana. Officials say today they'll have the power fully back. Two final witnesses expected today in the trial of the Massachusetts mom who killed her children. This is ABC News.
4: Here's your forecast from Watertown Radio and GoWatertown.net. Daytime highs approaching 83 with fog in spots early today under partly cloudy skies. Westerly winds 8 to 15 miles an hour. Lows level off around 60 tonight. Clear skies. Mainly clear skies tomorrow. High temperatures reach up to 79. I'm meteorologist Derek Hite on Watertown Radio. 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

taking you back to yesterday with the sounds of the radio. That is Tanya Tucker, Love Me Like You Used To. We're going to keep it rolling for Bobby today. He told me he's tuned in. Ashley Blake 13 at Yahoo.com. It's Neil McCoy. 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

0: On second thought, that was me a couple of days ago. I had a grilled cheese sandwich, and I was wishing I had a turkey. Those are the top two sandwiches in America. What's your favorite sandwich?
1: Kevin Larson, Aberdeen Livestock. Where did the month of August go? August 24th, market report. Just kind of give an overview of the markets. President Trump tweeted on this imports of lean trimming, definitely a pressure on the market. Mexican cattle started yesterday coming into the U.S., 700 of them. Boy, you just don't hear anything anymore in Screwroom, do you? Sounds like they're going to open several crossings there. A little bit of an undertone there. On-feed report, very bullish on the on-feed report, so that was a positive side of it. I tell you what, plants closing on some of these packers kind of on the news. So we're kind of in the middle of this, kind of in the dog days of summer, I should say. This market's definitely lower. We kind of got bottlenecked. I think in the next few weeks, you're going to see kind of everybody get to, you know, where we're going to go with these cattle and these packers, where they're going to put things. I think we're going to see uptrend in this thing. They've taken a lot lower. I mean, and they might have a little bit lower in it, but there's got to be a time we're still in a short shortage of these cattle. Yesterday, cow market, I'm going to call it fully steady with last week, 166 to 176 on these fed cows. Kind of right in the game with last week. These first cut of these feeding cows, these lean cows, 165 to 176. You know, probably $20 off on these cows from what the all-time high was there. Second cut of these feeding cows, 150 to 165. These low-yielding cows from 130 to 140. The bulls, 192 to 213. I also do have to say, seeing a lot of drought pressure. You're talking to these guys in the west, these other sale barn owners out west in Wyoming, western North Dakota, western South Dakota, even into Montana. It's dry. I mean dry, dry. And you're seeing a lot of these cattle starting to move. Not so much in this part of the world. We did get a nice rain here, right here. Looks like short of half inch right here in Aberdeen. So a nice, nice rain there. The feeder cattle market definitely under some pressure yesterday, but still good demand. You offer them up, and there's still plenty of people looking. Ridgeline Cattle Company right there had a load of these. They're black, red, and char steers, weigh 1,044, bring 288, and two nice loads of those. Here you get them. Had another two loads of them. Ridgeline had 998 pound heifers at 280. Here's a nice set of these Duodumin cattle right here. They're big dry lot cattle, carrying little condition. Weigh 895 at 293. Here's a set of these heifers coming off a grass test and open, 904s at 295.50. So, you know, $2,800. We're off the top, there's no doubt, but still pretty good money on some of these cattle. But we're all just looking for a direction here, and I think we just got to give this thing a little bit of time, and it'll kind of redirect itself and kind of plane out. Everybody's knowing what direction to go at this moment. So regular sale next week. If you look at the market, 605-216-6552. And any questions, check everything out at AberdeenLivestock.com.
2: 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Hello, I'm Officer Yurkovich. 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

0: Roseanne Cash playing the Tennessee Flat Top Box. Well, all parts of the country are looking at alabaster. That is the color of paint right now that is the most popular. Do you know what color it is? It's a shade of white. So if you're thinking about painting, you might want to keep that in mind.
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0: Johnny Lee with the yellow rose. Well, speaking of flowers, go ahead and buy yourself some. Bring them to work or even in your home. It'll make you feel better. And if you've got a loved one, you can bring some flowers to them.
1: Welcome to Corn Commons. I'm Danita Murray.

0: Executive Director at South Dakota Corn. We are brought to you by the South Dakota Corn Utilization Council, a volunteer group of farmers who promote corn marketing in this state, the U.S., and around the globe. The U.S. government is currently investigating the fertilizer industry for anti-competitive practices. Now is the time to speak up. If you have awareness of unfair or predatory industry activities, please help inform this investigation. 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Fertilizer profits have steadily increased since 2020. Assist the Federal Trade Commission so that they better understand what has been happening in this industry. Join this information effort to help agricultural families in South Dakota and across the country.
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1: ABC News, I'm Wayne Cabot. Prosecutors today calling their final witnesses in the Lindsey Clancy trial to cast doubt on the claim that the Massachusetts mom was in the throes of psychosis when she killed her three children.
2: Testimony comes one day after Clancy's attorney moved for a mistrial due to testimony from a prosecution expert about Clancy's religion and how it might have influenced her decision to kill her children. The judge denied the request but sternly instructed the jurors to ignore any testimony about Clancy's faith.
1: ABC's Peter Haralambo is reporting deliberations could start tomorrow. Pennsylvania reporting its first measles deaths in 35 years. Two people from Lancaster County, Amish country, both unvaccinated. Canada today announcing retaliatory tariffs after President Trump threatened 50% surcharges on cars and car parts made in Canada. American car makers Ford, GM, and Stellantis operate major plants in Ontario. On social media, Trump said he might rename Lake Ontario Lake America. This is ABC News.
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6: 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I got Dave to talk with us here this morning. 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
6: We're doing on a good, nice, sunny day here in South Dakota.
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6: 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What should we look at today on the lot?
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1: You know, the state fair is coming pretty dang soon here, and you guys are a big part of it.
0: Yep. Of course, we're going to have Olympic Day at the fair again. We're giving away water. We'll be at our booth. I'm sure you'll come see us.
1: Got to stop by, definitely.
0: Got to stop by, that's right. Yep. But, yeah, we're getting things ready this week. We'll get everything moved out there and then bring on the fair, I guess.
1: Bring on the fair. And are you doing something for the audience coming in for like for a grandstand thing or anything? Upgrades?
0: For the Friday, it's Olympic Day, we've got some passes for $2 off gate fare. And then we are selling reduced ride passes. So that I'm sure we'll quit doing that probably Thursday or Friday.
1: All right. Fair,
0: so
1: I hope people take advantage of it though, because that can be a good savings.
0: That's right. Because it's $60 a ticket, and I don't know what it costs at the fairgrounds, but it's a reduced price. So
1: we save where we can, and that's why we like to get our vehicles with you guys.
0: That's right. That's right. So
1: anyway, they can give you a phone call today, Dave, if they're looking at anything online, just to get more details from you or any of the salespeople.
0: Exactly. You can call 605-352-6411. And all the salespeople's information is on the website. So anytime, give us a call.
1: We'll sure do that. Please enjoy your day today, all right?
0: You too.
1: I'll talk to you later.
0: Sounds good. I'll see you at the fair.
1: All right. I like it. There's Dave again from one of our great sponsors, Olympic Chevrolet Buick GMC in Huron.
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1: 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And again, it's a program for you to buy, sell, trade, give away, and to find items by calling us, texting us, emailing us, filling out that form. When you do call, let us know where you're calling from. Say your phone number. Say it slowly. Say it twice. Let's take a phone call to kick it off today. Good morning.
4: Yes, good morning. Say, I've got two campers for sale. One's a fifth wheel, a 1993 Fleetwood Model 15 Wilderness. The kitchen's in the back. Bedroom's on top of the fifth wheel. Bedroom's up there. The bathroom's up there. And then the living room's right in the middle of it. But that there's...

0: got a fancy trailer or nothing like that, you know, single man or something like that would be okay. But first $1,000 gets it. And then I've got a, hold on here a second. It's a Dutchman, 28-foot, 1975, and that's a pretty nice rig there. Everything works, air-conditioned, all that stuff, but that's ready to go, too. And I'd like about $3,000, somewhere in there. But you can contact me at 605-380-5245. 605-380-5245. Did I mention that Fleetwood was a fifth wheel?
1: You sure did, yes.
0: Yeah, okay. And that's, they're both ready to go. I mean, I've got, you know, the fifth wheel and the other one, they're all cleaned up and stuff, but the fifth wheel would probably need the carpet shampooed or whatever, but other than that, I think most of the stuff works on that fifth wheel and everything, but I'm not asking a lot of money for it. Just want to get rid of both of them.
1: All right. Well, thank you for calling in today.
0: You bet. Thank you.
1: Enjoy your day. All right. Here is for sale from Henry. It is a Umferferth 8250 grain cart. 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Once again, 881-7243. I want to make sure I get that correct phone number. 886-8989, that's our number. 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
2: Yes, Randy, thank you. I got two pair of new men's walking shoes still in the box. Size 8.5 W, gave 190 for them. I'll take 50 for both of them, and I'll also throw in 8 or 10 lightly used size large long sleeve shirts and a couple jackets. 605-868-9195 in Watertown. 605-868-9195. Thank you.
1: Thank you. Appreciate that. All right, got some, looks like there's 8 head of pasture-raised butcher hogs that's going to market in December. No drugs were used. They'll be butchered in December and sold as halves as well as whole hogs. Out of Woonsocket, it will be 605-933-0746. That's 933-0746. I guess put your name on a half or a whole. 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

0: 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Welcome to Farmer's Market. Good morning.
1: Good morning. This is Gerald Althoff. I have a deep freeze for sale for $60. 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
0: All right. A deep freeze for $60.
1: Cash.
0: Cash. There you go. 377-0291.
1: Yep.
0: You have a wonderful day. Appreciate that. Here is looking to buy a 1970 to 76 Chevy Impala, sedans, station wagons, also Buicks, Olds, and Pontiacs. Don't need the run. Also, they have for sale a Ford Taurus. It's a 2004. 160,000 miles on it would make a good school car. Text is best, and they will travel to pick up these vehicles. 228-8866, 228-8866. Again, text, if you would, please. Welcome to Farmer's Market.
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0: Hi, thank you very much. Okay, what they want, this is a text, and in search of a manual Corvette. And the year's 1996 to 2010. 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Again, 237-0516. Welcome to Farmer's Market. Good morning.
3: Good morning. In the Britton area, I have a one-year-old male Yorkie. And for information, they can call 605-290-9062. That's 290-9062. Thank you.
0: Thank you. 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And if you look up, you might see Fast Ag Air fly on over. 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
4: Good morning. I have a Centerpoint Wrath 430 crossbow for sale in the Mansfield, South Dakota area, and I'm asking $200 for it. 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
4: 605-290-3592. 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
4: Yep.
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1: Thank you, Roger. Appreciate your call on Farmer's Market. Here's a forward-looking. They need a six to seven foot snow blower, 3-point or skid steer attachment. Says, let's see. He said, had a guy from Grenville call with one a couple weeks ago, and I lost his number. If he can call, I'd like to take a look at his, but I'm also still looking. So apparently she lost her number from Grenville. And she also has for sale, looks like a 94 Sea-Doo jet ski for sale. And the trailer. Says might need a little work, but does run. All right, so 380-3653 is Brooke's number. 380-3653. So if the person from Grenville is listening to the show today, can you call her back again? She would like to look at what you got. All right, 380-3653. And let's take our next phone call now on Farmer's Market. Good morning.
2: Hey, good morning, Randy. 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They're on a Chevy Silverado pickup. 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They're chrome rims, ultra rims. They're real nice. They were picked up about a year ago out at Les Schwab, so they're pretty new. And I paid $1,000 for the rims and $1,000 for the tires. I would sell all four of them, which have about 80% tread on them yet. I would sell all four of them for, I'd take $700 for the set, I guess, today if someone's looking for a good set of tires for this winter. Plenty of rubber on them all yet. You can reach me at 520-6925. Once again, that number, Randy, is 605-520-6925 and ask for Troy. Thank you. You have a good day.
1: You too. Appreciate that. All right. They're looking for, it looks like, a Infinity 3 Franchi 12-gauge shotgun that shoots 3.5 shells. 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Welcome to Farmer's Market. Good morning.
3: 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I'm looking for some hubcaps or pearl rims for a 1988 three-quarter ton Chevy pickup. 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They should go in a library somewhere. But I don't have any use for them. And my number is 605-228-7057 in the Aberdeen area. 605-228-7057. Thank you.
1: Thank you. 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Good morning.
4: Looking for some bridge planks.
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1: Okay, that's 359-6900.
4: That is correct.
1: Good. Glad I wrote it down correctly. You have a wonderful day, and thanks for being on. Party looking for, looks like it's an 07 Chevy Suburban parts. Okay, so they need parts for their 07 Suburban. And they are in Watertown. They say, please call. And Kyle is the person looking. 605-303-1463. Welcome to Farmer's Market. Good morning.
5: Good morning. This is Martha here in Watertown. I have free rhubarb if anybody needs some, and also zucchini, the yellow and the green, if anybody wants some. I'm looking for a one-ton pickup, four-door crew cab, long bed if possible. If anybody's got one that's got a good motor in it, give me a call at 520-8305, 520-8305. Thank you.
1: Thank you. Appreciate your call on the program. And got to check my spam folder because once in a great while, something gets thrown in there. And nothing. All right. Good to see that. Welcome to Farmer's Market. Good morning.
6: Yeah, this is Corey from the Miller area. I have a new-in-the-box radiator for a 97 Ford Ranger. I can be reached at 605-204-0083. That's 204-0083. Thank you.
1: Thank you. Still in the box. Good for that. All right. That would do for a 97 Ford Ranger. Welcome to Farmer's Market. Good morning.
7: Good morning. This is Randy in the Lake City area. I've got a full-finger auger for a 925 Plex set. I got an older gravity box for sale and an iron rack. My number is 605-237-1841. 237-1841. Thank you.
1: Thank you. 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Again, 237-1841. 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Good morning.
8: Good morning. I have some reloading supplies, and I also have a Browning compound bowl that I'd like to try and sell. I also have a 2002 Chevy S10 Blazer. Transmission does not work properly. And that's about it for today. Thank you. Have a good day. My phone number is 354-4355. 354-4355.
1: I thank you for calling in on Farmer's Market here today. Coming up on 10:30, so we will take our break and come back with more of the program.
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1: 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Thanks to those sponsors you heard. We're at 74 degrees right now here in Watertown. As I wouldn't get the, it would be in the 80s, I guess, today. 83 expected, which is just a little above normal for this time of year. Brady in the Lankford area has an older fiberglass boat on a roller trailer, $200 best offer. 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Looking for older cars that are $300 or less, and you can call or text 605-467-3946. 467-3946. 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
1: Thank you very much. 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They're roughly 29 and a half inch wide by 62 tall. Or if someone knows anyone that works old wood windows, call Scott in the Clark area. And that would be 881-2655. 881-2655. 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Good morning.
3: Good morning. I have a women's 10-speed bicycle for sale. It's the Huffy brand, and it has the knobby tires on it, and it's like new. 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It's great for traveling or if you want to go camping or something like that. And let's see, I also have a 15-inch black leather Cordura horse saddle. It's ultra light, and I'm asking $300 for that, and it's in very good condition. And I also have a saddle stand for sale for $35, a folding saddle stand.
1: Okay.
3: And that's the Watertown area. My number is 605-858-4375. And that number again is 605-858-4375.
1: I thank you for calling in on today's program. My number, 886-8989. To be a part of today's program as we take our next phone call. Good morning.
4: Good morning, Randy. Anybody that knows the Minnesota Twins and goes to them, and of course, Siri, we do that. I have an old book. I mean, 1958, when it was made. It says Transit and the Twins by Stephen Kepler. And on the front of it, it's got a donkey or a horse pulling an old carriage or rails to take you to the Twins. On the back side of it, it's got pictures of the stadium from and seats and everything else. Yet there's about 50 pages in here, and it shows buildings, it shows different buses and all kinds of information in this little book. And it's really interesting with all the transit stuff that's in here and the tickets and the inside of some of it. Absolutely something else. And it was published in 1958, and it's in excellent condition. And I would like $40 for this little book. It's quite amazing. Okay? Second thing, I have a, hunting seasons are right here now, are coming up. I have a Champion, it's a Champion one, trap and target thrower, clay pigeons, whatever. I think it's brand new in the box. High fly, it says on it, lightweight, can be mounted to a tire, whatever, throws different size targets. And I'd like $25 for it. So anybody those target shooting, clay pigeons, whatever, would be neat to have to practice with. $25 for that, $40 for little twins transit book. Number they can call, 608-468-4559, Willow Lake, Bryan area, 868-4559, and I can send them a couple pictures of the little booklet or whatever if they need to be, okay? Thank you much.
1: All right, thank you. Appreciate you calling. Here on the Farmer's Market, here on this Tuesday, 886-8989, again, is the phone number for texting and emailing Farmers Market at kdlocountry.com is that text or email address. 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Good morning.
5: Good morning. This is Jim at Westington. Still got a cattle chute for sale. I've had several people look at it, but it's got a rubber floor in it. It's very good. Got a gate. It's very good shape. It's old. In its day, it was a Cadillac. Its day has passed, but it's still very usable. Also have a 5x20 Hickory King gooseneck stock trailer for sale. It's in pretty good shape for its age, too. I'd like to have $1,200 for it. It's got pretty new tires on it. And it says with a half-ton pickup. So $800 for this chute and $1,200 for the Hickory King gooseneck stock trailer. That is all. 605-461-9673. Thank you.
1: Thank you. Appreciate that. I'm going to read that number again, 461-9673. Again, 9673, the last four digits. Welcome to Farmer's Market. Good morning.
6: Good morning, Randy. This is Mike from the Siskin area, and I have a 6x10 DCT trailer for $700. And I also have two saddles. One's a Bonna Allen saddle, and it's made by the LL Company of West Orange, Texas. And I'd like $250 for that. And I also have one more saddle for $200. And my number is 1-605-268-3258. 1-605-268-3258. And thank you, Randy.
1: Thank you. I appreciate you calling in on Farmer's Market. And again, 268-3258. Here's our next phone call. Welcome to Farmer's Market.
7: Hey, how's everything going this morning, Randy?
1: We're doing good, Harlan. Yourself?
7: Did you get a little rain last night?
1: About 0.03.
7: Oh, that's too bad, Randy. We had about 40 hundredths over here.
1: North, sounds like you got the most out of this.
7: Yeah, that's about the truth, yep. Well, we'll take it all, Randy. I'll tell you, the crops still need a good rain.
1: They sure do.
7: Yep. I'll tell you what, Randy, I'm just going to mention, always looking to buy good used traps.

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1: You have a wonderful day.
0: Thank you, Randy. You too.
1: All right, there's Harlan again. 380-6545. 886-8989 is the phone number. 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Welcome to the show. Good morning.
2: Yeah, this is Vern in the Clear Lake area. 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Thank you.
1: All right. Thank you. 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
1: in Sisseton. I thank you very much for calling in on today's program. From Lake Norton, hits an automatic clay pigeon thrower and box of clay pigeons for $100. Call Mike, 507-458-3184. Would be that last four digits. So 507-458-3184 at Lake Norton. Here's a 97 Suburban parts only vehicle, four-wheel drive. Call Jim for more information at 881-7047. He says $350 for all of it. 881-7047. This will be our final caller for today's program. Good morning.
4: Morning, Randy. A little bit ago, a lady called that, and she, I can get me at the number. She wants a one-ton pickup four-door with a long bed, if possible. Can you give me that number?
1: Okay. Let me go back here.
4: That is 605.
1: Oh, let's see. Okay, nope, that wasn't it.
4: It was about 1130 when she called.
1: Yeah.

0: Okay. Ba-ba-ba-ba-ba. Oh, here it is. Takes me a little bit. 520.
1: 520.
0: 8305.
1: 8305. You don't know if that's a 701, 605?
0: That's a 605 area code, yeah.
1: Oh, okay.
0: Yep.
1: Okay, Randy, I want to tell you, I'm 40 miles north of Aberdeen, and I got an inch.
0: You got that much up there?
1: Yeah, I looked this morning. It was just under an inch, my mark.
0: Oh, my. Okay.
1: We got a little wind with it, but it wasn't too bad. Didn't wreck nothing. But
0: that's the best part, as long as you didn't wreck anything.
1: Right. Yeah, we're just 40 miles north of Aberdeen is where I live.
0: So. Okay. Well, I'm glad you're able to pull in the signal for the radio station.
1: Well, I drive truck, and I listen to you whenever I'm close enough.
0: You have a wonderful day, okay?
1: You too. Thanks.
0: Appreciate that. All right. 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
12: Soybeans and corn are higher. 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I'm Perkins with a Brownfield market update. 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Stein has yield. Soybeans and corn are higher, with some concerns about a return to high temperatures in some areas. September beans are up 7 3/4 at 12.23 3/4. November 7 1/4 higher at 12.31 1/2. September corn's up 6 1/2 at 4.98. December's 5 higher at 5.20 1/2. Cattle are down, with feeders leading the way lower on the gains in corn. Most active October lives down 272 at 210.87. October feeders are 5.55 lower at 3.12.72. And remaining technically weak, October hogs are down 87 at 80.22. December's 85 lower at 70.62. John Perkins, Brownfield.
13: 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Got about 700-800 of these good grass cattle, mostly steers, going to weigh 9 to 10. Got a lot of these good dry lot cattle, 750 heifers in one deal, 8 to 9. Here's 680 black steers, 975, 1075, 270 fall calves, many, many more. 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Nice feeder cattle sale this Wednesday at Hub City Livestock. Aberdeen.
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setting them up right there with Joe. That is Vern Gonster, no Ashley Blake. No afternoon hits and you get tired, right? 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
10: Here's your forecast from Watertown Radio and GoWatertown.net. High temperatures reach up to 83 today under mainly sunny skies. Winds out of the west, 10 to 15 miles an hour. Clear skies tonight, 60. Mainly sunny skies tomorrow, high of 79. Clear skies Thursday, with highs in the upper 70s, chance for storms Friday. I'm meteorologist Derek Hite on Watertown Radio. Currently 79.
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0: Hank Jr. putting on his boogie shoes. I'm Ashley Blake. Now, what are the things that we lose the most that we spend a lot of time looking for? I've got a little list compiled, and we'll talk in a
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1: Good afternoon. President Trump on Friday announced

0: announced his administration will allow more beef to be temporarily imported into the country without triggering higher tariffs. And that declaration got some swift pushback from cattle producers and agriculture groups. Also last week, South Dakota Senator Mike Rounds introduced the bipartisan Rebuilding America's National Cowherd, or Ranch Act. The legislation would create a new voluntary grassland restoration program that would make up to 20 million new acres available for grazing. Rounds says he sees the Ranch Act as an alternative to the president's approach.
1: How can a cow-calf operator, or for that matter, a cattleman, look at the thing and say, should I keep my heifers this year and hope for a good price 2 years from now on the returns of a heifer, or am I better off to sell that heifer right now and hope like heck the prices go up again, or that maybe the prices come down and I can buy back in again? When you got guys in D.C. that are always talking about importing more beef to bring the price down to the consumer, that doesn't do much to help that, you know, for stability for that cow-calf operator to know that it's the right thing to do to keep that calf and raise it for 2 years before they're going to get a return on investment on it.
0: The South Dakota Cattlemen's Association, Ducks Unlimited, and Pheasants Forever quickly came out in support of the Ranch Act. A memorial service has been announced for the 8-year-old son of Aberdeen Mayor Travis Shauneman, who was killed in a paragliding accident last Wednesday. The service for Emerson Shauneman will be held Thursday morning at 10:30 at New Life Fellowship in Aberdeen. The mayor posted on social media that they'll have seating for about 1,000 people, and everyone who would like to attend is welcome. And Sioux Valley Cooperative has announced it's acquiring the Food and Fuel convenience store in Millbank. Effective September 1st, Food and Fuel will become Sioux Valley Co-op Millbank. From the newsroom, I'm Mike Tanner.
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I might get a little tired on the weekend. After I draw my pay, I'll go back working. Come Monday morning, I'm right back with the crew.

0: Hope you're having a sunny day. If it's not sunny outside, then it's sunny right there in your heart. That is Eddie Rabbit. I'm Ashley Blake. Thanks for being my...
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2: ABC News, I'm Michelle Franzen. Pennsylvania's health department says two people have died due to measles. The first deaths in the state from measles cases in 35 years. Pennsylvania Governor Josh Shapiro is now urging people to get vaccinated.
3: Both of the individuals were from Lancaster County, and both were unvaccinated. We hope and we pray that those deaths will be the last.
2: The CDC shows a record number of measles cases nationally for a second straight year, with 2,700 cases reported across 45.

0: Five states, health departments reporting the vast majority of cases involve those not vaccinated. Canada detailed plans today for retaliatory tariffs on U.S. goods set to take place and begin September 8th. Canada's finance minister says they'll match the U.S. imposed 50% tariffs on certain Canadian imports already in effect. Thousands of residents in Gary, Indiana remain without power 2 weeks after severe storms swept through. The state power company estimates it'll be back on by tonight. This is ABC News.
1: Here's your forecast from Watertown Radio and GoWatertown.net. Daytime highs approaching 83 this afternoon under mainly clear skies. Winds out of the west, 10 to 20 miles per hour. 60 tonight, clear skies. Highs level off around 79 tomorrow, mainly clear skies. I'm meteorologist Mandy Fallhuber on Watertown Radio. Right now, 81.
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0: Right or wrong, it is almost fall time, and that means pumpkin spice. You either love it or you hate it, right? It's at your favorite coffee shop now, and it's also in the groceries.
1: Soybeans and corn were up. Cattle and hogs were lower. Hello, I'm Megan Grebner with your commodity market update on Brownfield. You were made for farming, so with Stein, each year farmers look to make the most of every opportunity and define success on their own terms. Stein Seed Company is right there with them. Stein has yield. Soybeans were higher on fund and technical bonds. USDA's national crop rating dipped over the past week, with harvest just around the corner. Unknown destinations purchased 132,000 tons of new crop U.S. beans ahead of the open. September beans were up 12 at 12.28. November beans up 13.5 at 12.37¾. Corn was higher on fund and technical buying. The USDA's national corn rating fell 3%, and the trade is expecting a cut in yield in the next production update. A smaller crop and ongoing strong demand would have an impact on supply. September corn was up 9 at $5.50. December corn was up 8 at $5.23.50. The wheat complex was mixed. The U.S. winter wheat harvest is officially over, while the spring wheat harvest is ahead of average. Black Sea export remains stifled by war, but U.S. wheat is not currently competitively priced. September wheat in Chicago was up 3¾ at $6.85¼. December wheat was up 3¾ at $7.03¼. In Kansas City, September wheat was up 4 at $7.54½. And in Minneapolis, September wheat was up a penny at $6.94¾. Live and feeder cattle were lower on fund liquidation, watching and waiting for direct business. October lives were down 265 at 210.95. December lives were down 207 at 212.12. September feeder cattle were down 495 at 319.27. Hogs were down on technical selling in the lower midday move in pork. October lean hogs were down 67 cents at 80.45. December lean hogs down 112 at 70.35. I'm Megan Grebner for Brownfield.
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1: 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I'm Michelle Franzen. Fans are mourning the death of Dolly Parton, the country music legend known for her lilting voice and writing songs that hit home, including Jolene and I Will Always Love You. Parton turned to acting in 9 to 5, and she also expanded her empire to support charities close to her heart, but Parton always kept to her Southern roots. In an interview with ABC's Barbara Walters, Parton talked about her push to be beyond her looks.
2: I want people to know there's some brains beneath the wig and a heart beneath the boobs. And I think people are beginning to see that.
1: Her publicist says Parton died in Nashville, Tennessee, peacefully and with family. Her nephew, Brian Seaver, says they'll make sure her legacy lives on.
3: Our family and the team she has entrusted with her legacy will work diligently. Dolly was a farmer, just like her daddy. He farmed the soil. She farmed songs and happiness.
1: Parton was 80 years old. This is ABC News.
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0: Summer's coming. That's Clint Black this afternoon. Well, summer's almost gone. Really. Clint Black's wife was watching an episode of Matlock. Remember Matlock? Well, I love Matlock. And she was on an episode of...
1: Good afternoon. 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
1: This is a special report from ABC News. I'm Michelle Franzen. Tributes are pouring in for Dolly Parton. The country music legend, songwriter, and philanthropist died today. Her publicist says at home in Nashville, Tennessee. Parton was known for her massive hits over six decades, including I Will Always Love You, along with Jolene. Parton paved the way in the music world and also turned her music success into a learning ground. Her nephew, Brian Seaver, today says the family will continue her work.
2: Generations of singers, songwriters, musicians, and dreamers from every walk of life and across every continent. By her example, we believe that anything was possible.
1: And also went on to win the hearts in Hollywood, acting in 9 to 5 and also Steel Magnolias and other films. She also used her name and fame for charity and opened Dollywood in Tennessee's Smoky Mountains. The family did not disclose the cause of death. Dolly Parton was 80. This is ABC News.
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4: Bright sunshine expected this afternoon with daytime highs approaching 83. Winds out of the west, 10 to 20 miles per hour. Lows dip down to about 60 tonight, clear skies. Bright sunshine expected tomorrow, highs level off around 79.
3: I'm meteorologist Mandy Thaluber on Watertown Radio.
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0: Bellamy Brothers this afternoon. Here you go. Here's a story about a speeder. Yeah, I'm not sure it worked out for him, and I would highly recommend you not do this. 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What are you speeding for? Well, I had a bad round of golf. That's what he told the cops. Yeah, it didn't work well for him. Don't use that line, okay?
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Eddie Raymond, going to get you. Eddie Arnold. Before that, coming up, Waylon Jennings and the great Charlie Pride.

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1: This is a special report from ABC News. I'm Michelle Franzen. Fans and fellow musicians and actors mourning the loss of Dolly Parton, the music icon, songwriter, and actress, died today. Her legacy lives on.
2: Dolly Parton is one of only 17 people to be inducted into both the Country Music Hall of Fame and the Rock and Roll Hall of Fame. Her name appearing alongside Elvis Presley, Johnny Cash, and Ray Charles. She was nominated for a Grammy more than 50 times, winning 10 of them. And in 2011, she won a Lifetime Achievement Grammy Award. Two of her songs, Jolene and Coat of Many Colors, are in the Library of Congress. And in 2024, Billboard Magazine put Dolly Parton at the top of its list of greatest country artists of all time. Mike Dubusky, ABC News.
1: Dolly Parton's family says that they will carry on her music along with her charity work and say she died at her home in Nashville, Tennessee. Dolly Parton was 80 years old. This is ABC News.
3: Here's your forecast from Watertown Radio and GoWatertown.net. Bright sunshine expected this afternoon with daytime highs approaching 83. Winds out of the northwest, 10 to 20 miles per hour. Clear skies again tonight. Lows level off around 58. Highs level off around 80. Tomorrow, bright sunshine expected. I'm meteorologist Mandy Thaluber on Watertown Radio. Right now, it's 83 degrees.
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0: to worry about towing the billfold anymore. I let my wife tow it. 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You get it, Judge? I'm gonna be. That's not funny, huh?
1: She got a gold mine. I got, you know, Jerry Reed and his storytelling music. What a great song. There's not a Jerry Reed song I don't love to listen to and just laugh. What a great entertainer. Great entertainer. Just love his stuff. And his acting with the Bandit. Oh, yeah. That was some good stuff. Actually, I was watching that

0: Ronnie Millsap, the country music superstar that got me, this guy here, to love country music. Love his music. Every song. Love them all. Charlie McClain back here, too. Waylon coming up in a few minutes.
1: Here's the deal. 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

0: 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You know, love is a lot.
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1: This is a special report from ABC News. I'm Michelle Franzen. Fans are remembering Dolly Parton, the country music legend, songwriter, and philanthropist, died today. Ruth Fry says Dolly was one of a kind.
2: We've known her all our life, and we just loved her today. She's a very sweet person, and she's going to be really missed.
1: Parton was known for dozens of hits, including the ballad Coat of Many Colors, winning 11 Grammys for songs that crossed musical boundaries over decades and also paying forward her success. Nephew Brian Seaver.
3: Dolly also opened doors for generations of singers, songwriters, musicians, and dreamers from every walk of life and across every continent. By her example, we believe that anything was possible.
1: Parton also went on to win the hearts in Hollywood, using her name and fame to back charities and open Dollywood in the Smoky Mountains. Dolly Parton was 80. This is ABC News.
4: Here's your forecast from Watertown Radio and GoWatertown.net. Lows level off around 58 tonight under clear skies, northwesterly winds, 8 to 15 miles per hour. Bright sunshine expected again tomorrow. Highs level off around 80. Mainly clear skies tomorrow night. Lows level off around 54. I'm meteorologist Mandy Faluber on Watertown Radio. Right now, it's 81 degrees.
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I'll be true to you. That's the Oak Ridge Boys this afternoon. Loretta Lynn coming up right after George Strait. You know all my answers. Live in Texas.

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0: it's Restless Heart for you this afternoon. Hope your day has been going well on this Tuesday. Can you believe it's winding down? And so is the month of August. It's back to school time. The kids are back to college or starting college or grandkids are starting school. Man, now you can relax and rest a little bit.
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0: 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Mike Sheffield. 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As we do every day down on this musical journey. 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And I'm not done. 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